Miles Smith right there with Stargazing at number 23. Right before that, it was Shaboozy and a Bar Song at number 24. If you're out in the club getting tipsy, holler at me tonight. Slide into the DMs. Let's keep this party going. It's Die With A Smile, Lady Gaga and Bruno Mars at number 22.

0: The Great Divide. Noah Kahan right there at number 21 on the Pop Crush Weekend Top 25 Countdown. Lauren Snapp. And I'm not going to lie. When I think about the Great Divide, I think the Great Divide is happening in ticket prices. So I've been looking at all these different tours that are going on, and I'm like, oh, I would love to go to that, and I would love to go to that, and I would love to take on 50 new jobs just to pay for that. It's expensive out here. Who are you going to go see? Who are you excited about? Slide into the DMs.
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1: Vincent Boone, Beautiful Things, number 20 on the Popcrush Weekend Top 25 Countdown. Vincent is the only guy I know who can post a shirtless selfie wearing a sailor hat, and he hits like a billion views. Meanwhile, the first time that I ever talked to him, he was like, you know, I don't even know if people like me. They like you, Vincent. They really do. And we all need your love. It's One Republic, Need Your Love, number 19.

is Risk It All at number 17 on the Pop Crush Weekend Top 25 Countdown. You know, I was in Vegas recently, and the whole time I was walking around casinos, all I could think about was, what if Bruno Mars is like, you know, sat here, touched that, been in this space, put some money down on that table over there, the craps? He's got to be playing craps, right? No, I think he's playing blackjack. Anyway, I didn't walk away a winner, but I did think about Bruno Mars a whole lot. All right, right before that, we heard BTS, Swim, number 18, and we're going to keep things rolling. It's Tame Impala, Dracula, number 16.

0: in Fever Dream, number 15 on the Pop Crush Weekend Top 25 Countdown. Lauren Snappin, we were just talking about Vegas. Vegas is that city for me that just feels like a fever dream. Like, no other city in America can you go and see, like, a pirate ship, the Blue Man Group, Cirque du Soleil, eat at a buffet, and then, like, call it a night at, like, 4 a.m. and not really know that it's 4 a.m.? You know what I mean? You know what I mean?
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Olivia Rodrigo right there, serving drama, danger, and diaries with Drop Dead at number 14 on the Pop Quiz Weekend Top 25 Countdown. And we're moving into one of the fastest rising new voices, Sienna Spiro, who I think she looks like Lana Del Rey. I'm right, right? That's a hill I'll die on. Here's Sienna Spiro, Die on This Hill, number 13.

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Somber. Back to Friends, number 9 on the Pop Crush Weekend Top 25 Countdown. Right before that, it was Miss Taylor Swift with Opalite at number 10. And it looks like Miss Taylor Swift and Travis Kelce are looking for a home. Everyone is speculating where they're going to move to. And the top contenders look like Rhode Island, Missouri, Kansas, Tennessee. I would love to get her back in Tennessee. And New York. So we might all get some new neighbors. Holler at me if you're in any of these states tonight hanging out. And if you see somebody looking like Taylor Swift, she might be looking for real estate. I've got Taylor Swift, Elizabeth Taylor, at number 8.

0: Somber, Homewrecker, number 7 on the Pop Crush Weekend Top 25 Countdown. Lauren Snap in with you tonight. And do you know somebody who looks like someone who is famous? Like for me, Donnie Meacham, my guy, Monday through Friday on Pop Crush Nights, he and Somber could be twins. Like, it's actually unnerving. If you don't believe me, look it up. He's on Instagram, at Donnie Said It. Tell me I'm wrong. I'm not wrong.
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7 in Las Vegas at the Academy of Country Music Awards this past weekend. And then this weekend, she's up for like a ton of awards for the American Music Awards. So, you know what? We're going to see if she's choosing Kleenex. The girl is a crier. I've got Hunter X, Golden, number 5.

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1: They say the holy water's watered down, and this town's lost its faith.

number three on the Pop Crush Weekend Top 25 Countdown. Ooh, he is just a heartbreaker and a hit maker. I love that song. And now we're going to have to, you know, let's get some swagger going on the show. I've got Bruno Mars. I just might at number two.

snap, and that's a wrap for the Pop Crush Weekend Top 25 Countdown. Thank you so much for hanging out with me. Thank you for being here. Thank you for voting. I love this show, and I love working the weekends with you. Let me know what you're up to. Let me know where you're listening from. Always available for you. Slide into the DMs or give me a call. It's 1-888-900-5217. And then I'm going to be back again on Monday with Donnie Meacham for Pop Crush Nights. So come hang out and let me know how your weekend went. Thanks, y'all. See you later. Mwah.

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4: There's a relationship goal that I think really could just be any kind of relationship. 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
5: First of all, who decides if you're a power couple? 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
4: Fair
5: they
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4: 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But you know what?
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1: Regrets. 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Coming up, I have many regrets, but one in particular, my stomach regrets it. I regret Ooh. It. 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
1: Paying for it in the morning. You know, I'm a little lactose intolerant, but I can't stop myself. I go to Yogurtland at least twice a week. And as I'm eating, I'm going, God, I'm going to pay for it in the morning. And I do. But I can't stop myself from eating it.
2: It's a vicious cycle. And I think that we all find ourselves in that. I like jalapenos. I don't, but I do. You know what I'm saying? You know what I'm saying.
1: And remember, you also dropped them in your crotch that one time. And then you said, oh, fuck, that memory. But also, Sour Patch Kids do that to me.
2: Ooh. So what is it that you should be eating?
1: Water.
2: And Fireball, clearly. Let us know if you have something that you just can't stay away from, even though you know it's bad for you. Leave us a voicemail. It's 888-900-5217.

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1: Would you let me buy your gas for the entire summer? 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
1: How many times a day do you look at your bank balance?
0: Never.
1: Do you really not?
0: Never. Hate it.
1: Seriously?
0: I mean,
1: Does it stress you out?
0: Or? Yeah, it stresses me. 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
1: I was thinking about that too. Like, I have to check it, but you're right. I only check it if like I'm just like sitting there bored, but I don't want to check it because then I'm stressed out. 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

0: like to hype your night. Lauren Snap, Donnie Meacham. We like to laugh a lot, don't we, Donnie?
1: Oh, we are always laughing. More on the inside, and because my 17 personalities are all talking to each other at the same time, and I am cackling. 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
4: They say the holy water's watered down, and this town's lost its faith. 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

0: is Pop Crush Night.
1: Post-breakup purchases tonight. A lot of you have been reaching out. We've had some voicemails. We've had some DMs tonight. Donnie, I picked three of my favorites. Let's rank them on a scale of 1 to 10.
2: Okay.
1: Post-breakup purchase number one, a membership

0: the gym because mental health and physical wealth.
1: That's very high because also you want to look good and then your ex will see you on Instagram and you'll be like, yep, this is what you're missing, boo.
0: 10 out of 10 for me. You?
1: Yeah, 100. 10.
0: I love it. A lava lamp. A little impulsive, but I can see where it's very rational. She loves it. He hates it.
1: Yeah, well, throw it at your ex. I'm very into that. Very hot. Throw it at him.
0: Yeah. 9 out of 10 for me. A 12 pack of beer.
1: You know what? Nothing cures loneliness like a 12-pack of Natty Light. 10 out of 10. Do it again.
0: You know my role. I'll call you later. You're welcome.

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1: Mandy, she is listening in tonight, 92.9 NIN in Wichita Falls. She says that her post-breakup purchase was a journal, and I'm here for it. I like that. Write down your thoughts. Get your anger out.
2: Yeah. Also, call us and leave us some of those, you know, I want to see what you wrote immediately. The day after, it was, I hate him. He's the worst. He's a troll. He's, oh, I hate. And then, like, a week later, you're like, well, you know what? He actually wasn't so bad. I definitely want to read this journal.

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1: Have you ever done something that was so embarrassing that you wish you could have crawled into a hole? Slide into the DMs, hit us up in the Pop Crush app. Julie, she sent us a DM, Donnie. She says that she took a flight with her husband. They couldn't sit together. He had to sit behind her. And so she reached back and was massaging a stranger's leg in like 20 minutes.
2: Yeah. Something embarrassing. We talk about this month, this week, this year. Saw locked eyes. I'm brave enough. I've had a couple fiber shots. Walked over and literally 30 seconds later, I just had to turn around and come back. My friend's like, what happened? I was like, yeah, it wasn't happening. Embarrassing.
1: That's embarrassing.
3: 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What's up, guys? 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
3: My bad habit, even though I have groceries in the house, I can't stop ordering takeout.
4: Why do you do this? Why?
3: I don't know why, because I'm like thinking about it. I'm sitting there and I'm like, oh, I've been putting off cooking so long, and then it gets so late. I'm like, well, if I start now, I won't be able to eat for another hour and a half, and then it'll be so late. So you know what? I might as well just order takeout.
4: You need a hot plate or a crock pot. I am going to have to get this for you.
3: I know. It's such a bad habit. I don't know how to curb it, but I need to learn because I'm spending too much on takeout.
4: I believe in our listeners. I think they can roast you on your food habit. So y'all hit him in the DMs right now. Roast Johnny for ordering takeout all the time.

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1: Johnny, Lauren, give it up. I'm a little frustrated. You know, dating is hard, but I was talking to somebody and they were like, our zodiac signs aren't compatible. And I was like, okay, work. What's not compatible is your choice in shoes. That's what's not compatible for me, but also our zodiac signs.
2: Okay, you're being very spicy and yes. 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So.
1: Oh God. Only zodiac I believe in is the zodiac killer.
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0: So why is it that everyone, when you're like talking to somebody new, you're trying to get a date, they're like, what's your zodiac sign? Like, does that really matter?
1: Yes, 100%. I'm a spicy Pisces and I will not, cannot, should not have to say no to anybody that's a Gemini, which I kind of, are you a Gemini?
0: 100%, sweetie, you've met me. You've seen both my personalities on every night.
1: I have. I've seen all of your personalities, and that's why we could never date, but we make really good friends.
0: Yeah, but it just drives me nuts because people are like, oh, our you know, zodiac signs aren't compatible. It's like, you know what's not compatible? Your personality worrying about if our zodiac signs are compatible. That's what's not compatible. This is so silly.
1: The only reason you think it's silly is because you have multiple personalities that you can like shift into so that you can fit in with whatever the zodiac sign is that you're trying to date.
0: Yeah. Well, I wish one of them cared about zodiac.

0: is Pop Crush Nights.
1: Donna, you know that I love a good fun fact. All right. Do you know where knock, knock, who's there actually comes from?
2: Oh my goodness. What's Little Bo Peep? Not Little Bo Peep. Oh my God.
1: Okay. Not Little Bo Peep.

0: cousin. Very distant cousin.
1: Yeah, my mind is blown. Let us know if you have a fun fact. Hit us up in the DMs right there on the Pop Crush app.
2: They say the holy water's watered down, and this town's lost its faith. Our colors will fade eventually. So if our time is running out, day after day, we'll make the mundane a masterpiece. Oh my, my, oh my, my love. I take one look at you, you're taking me out.

0: Crush.
1: I am really into mind-boggling facts this week. All right, I've got another one for you. Here it is. Do you want to know why we have lines on the road, like white lines on the road?
2: So you can see, stay in the lane.
1: Yeah, and do you know where that came from?
2: The construction workers.
1: Very close. Back in the day when milk wagons were a thing, a leaky milk wagon was going down the road and somebody was driving behind it and they were like, oh my God, it's really easy to like spot the road and like stay in the lane. And that's why they have white lines on the side of the road now.
2: What? Where did you get this knowledge? This knowledge also, it came from the bathroom wall?
1: Well, maybe. Could. Also the internet.
3: 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What's up, guys? This is Bruno Mars.
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I bet you would. 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

0: when part-time Justin gets canceled one day, because he probably will, I'm going to say I really admire him. 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
6: 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I can't stop. Right back into it. 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
5: They say the holy water's watered down, and this town's lost its faith. 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Oh my, my, oh my, my love, I take one look at you, you're taking me out.

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2: You know, when part-time Justin gets canceled one day, because he probably will, I'm going to say I really admire him. 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
2: I used to be brave.
4: You're cautious.
2: Right now, I'm just trying to make these last few years. 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
1: Good morning. 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
1: morning. You know, when part-time Justin gets canceled one day, because he probably will, I'm going to say I really admired him. 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
2: Thank you, Al.
1: You'll go for it.
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16: 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Hey, Brianna.
17: Hello. So excited. I've been listening to y'all literally since I was a kid. My mother got me introduced to y'all. So excited.
16: A generational thing, and hopefully you pass that on as well.
17: 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I've been listening to y'all since I was like 5 every morning going to school.
16: Well, Brianna, what's your first world problem?
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18: Hi.
17: I work at Taco Bell in Arkansas. I'm from Arkansas.
18: Nice. 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
17: We do have chili cheese burritos.
16: Okay.
18: Is that not available at every location?
16: It's not at my location.
17: Some locations and some not.
16: Yeah.
18: Are you at the Fayetteville location?
17: No, I'm in Fort Smith.
16: Okay.
18: Arkansas. Okay, because you would see a McKelly, I'm quite sure, through the Taco Bell drive-thru at Fayetteville.
16: Right.
18: That's a big player.
17: Oh, really? Oh, man. I would love to see a McKelly. Me and her, I think, are around the same age. I'm only 18.
18: Yeah, she's 19.
17: I'm so excited. I'm stuttering so bad. I've been wanting to talk to y'all literally since I was a child.
18: Aw, you did great.
16: Keep doing the good work, Brianna. And let your higher-ups know that the chili cheese burrito should be nationwide.
17: She's listening on the radio station now, actually.
16: Perfect.
17: I texted my mom and said, I'm on the radio.
16: Aw. Well, Brianna, it's wonderful talking to you.
17: Wonderful talking to y'all, too. Thank you.
16: Bye, bye. Brianna. Hey, Linda.
19: Oh, my gosh. This is so awesome. First world problem is I just got a new phone, and I have to set it up.
18: I hate having to do that.
19: Yeah, yes. All the one-time passcodes, getting sent to emails, coming to text, all of that.
16: That's a whole thing. It takes about three businesses.
20: What phone did you get?
19: I got the Samsung Galaxy Ultra 26.
18: Ooh. Nice. I heard that one has a really good camera.
16: I think the Samsung does have the best cameras.
19: That's why I got it, because I love to take pictures, have memories. Yeah. And so that was the biggest incentive on getting it.
16: Well, let me ask you this, Linda. How long have you been a green bubble person?
19: All my life. I will never get an iPhone.
16: Okay. She's a lifer. A green bubble lifer.
19: I am a lifer. I worked at a job where everybody had an iPhone. They tried to convince me to get one. And I was like, I'm happy with my Android.

0: 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We're taking you back to snap bands, burned CDs, and singing way too loud. 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
14: Our boy Marlon Wayans is here.
15: Hi. Hello. Wow.
16: Oh, man. How come? You always look cool, dude.
15: Hello.
17: How's it going?
15: Hi.
16: How you doing, dude?
15: Amazing.
18: It's real good.
15: Good morning.
17: I'm good. I'm tired. Why are y'all so up?
19: We were actually talking.
17: I'm going back to sleep, so I'm just going to not drink coffee right now.
19: Well, we were actually saying yesterday, we were judging whether you'd show up early, on time, or late. You were actually early.
16: Yeah.
17: Wow.
18: And we were also trying to make bets on if you're a morning person or not, just in general.
17: I'm definitely a night person.
16: I was like, Marlon strikes me as a night person.
17: I'm a night person.
16: Because you're a comedian.
17: I stay up all day. No, it's not even a comedian. It's just my brain is crazy. When you have a crazy brain, you just stay up all night. I'm a vampire. I like to sleep during the day, and then at night I wake up and I live. My morning is until 4 o'clock when I'm doing on the weekends, but during the weekdays I get up at

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12: I do want to bring something up, though, because I think Kelly's going through something that we all go through in our neighborhoods.
13: Okay.
12: And when you wrote this, I'm dealing with it. And I struggle with, well, will I do it?
13: Oh.
12: Will I do it?
13: Don't so Kelly, do it.
12: What's irking you?
14: I was walking my dogs, as I tend to do.
12: Mm-hmm.
14: Now, when I walk my dogs, I am very nerdy. I do not care. I wear a little fanny pack. And inside my fanny pack, I have a whole roll of poop bags.
15: Yes.
14: Because I have been burned before by a dog. You think, well, he'll go once, maybe twice. And then one day your dog's got like 3-4 times. You just never know. So I carry my roll. And so I was walking my dogs. And then coming around the corner is this man who has a larger dog, but he always lets this dog off leash. Okay, that's a no-no. You're not supposed to let your dog off leash. I know you think you've got the most well-behaved dog on the planet. Your dog's not going to dart out in traffic or attack another dog. You are special, so the rules don't apply to you.
15: Right.
14: So he's walking this dog, and they're ahead of me a good 2 blocks. But you can still see. I'm trying to keep back because Zoe and Larry, they're going to fight, right? I've got them on leashes, no issues. So he's got the dog off leash, and the dog proceeds to take a huge dump.
12: Ooh.
14: Huge. Not little Larry Zoe dump.
12: Human big, size. Bigger.
15: Great Dane.
14: I've never produced anything this massive, JC. I don't know about you.
16: I'll save that.
14: But by the time I was like, that dog is taking a dump, and the man's just do-do-do-do-do going about his business and leaves it there.
15: No!
12: Did he do the look around?
14: No, he didn't care.
12: Oh, he just kept walking?
14: Because the rules don't apply to him, JC.
12: Oh, I hate this guy.
14: I was so mad. I was like, maybe the dog, because sometimes when Larry

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MySpace ruled and your top 8 caused real drama. A little bit of Monica in my life. We're rewinding to that era with our throwback weekend. Old school pop, unforgettable hooks. And the songs you still know by heart. 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
14: 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Very loud singing from Justin today, right? I like it. Dear Kelly,
13: committed.
14: You are the love expert.
13: I am.
14: So my boyfriend and I have been dating for 15 months. We listen to you every morning on our way to work. He says that he's happy we don't need to write love letters to you. Well.
13: Wow.
14: When we first dated, his face was nice, clean, and clear. That's a thing for me. 6 months later, after making it official, he shows up with a face piercing. He decided to go with the cheek placement. He had this piercing before me, and I didn't know about it. And to be honest, had I seen it prior, I would not have talked to him. He takes it out sometimes when he's with me, but he'll leave it in to make it clear that he likes it and doesn't care what other people think. I straight up called it ugly, Kelly. It wasn't an ick till the showstorm came, and he borrowed one of my beanies. Kelly, face piercing and the beanie made me cringe so hard. My question is, how do I get him to get rid of that thing completely? He's everything I've asked for. He makes sure the dishes are done. He cleans the house, does the laundry, helps with my child, remembers just about everything. He does a lot of the little things, and it's amazing. Can't forget, classically handsome with a smile that just melts my heart. It's just that. I've tried to throw it out and be

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4: 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You used to be brave.
2: I used to be brave.
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6: You would have said.
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5: Let's go ahead and check and see if the Reifster's there. Is Matt Reif there?
6: Hey. Yes, how are you?
5: What's up, Matt? So, Matt Reif joining us right now promoting his Stay Golden World Tour. Not just here in the States. My man's all over the world.
7: World Tour. Conquering.
5: How are you doing, Matt?
6: Oh, man, I'm great. It's way too early to be awake right now. I don't know how you guys do this, but I'm great, brother.
8: I don't know how you stay up all night.
6: It's not by choice, dude.
5: Yeah, what time do you go? You going to sleep?
6: I usually go to bed around like 3 o'clock in the morning, but last night, I'm in New York City right now. Are you guys familiar with Diamond Jim on the internet?
7: No.
5: Remind, who is that?
6: Oh, man. Diamond Jim is this gym in New Jersey that's like, they're everywhere right now. They're so popular for these viral videos. They do these like really intense workouts. Like, it feels like you're working out in a prison, basically. And they don't do them until nighttime. So I went and did it last night. We worked out from about 10 p.m. to about 1:30 in the morning. Yeah, when you get in there, they make you take pre-workout. So I took two scoops of pre-workout at about 10 p.m.
7: Oh, my God.
6: I fell asleep maybe 45 minutes ago.
5: Holy, you did a 3.5-hour workout at night?
6: Dude, it is insane. It's one of the coolest experiences ever. Such a good time. But it's terrible to do the night before radio.
5: I was just telling my wife, I was like, man, I wish I could look like Matt Reif, but if it takes a 3.5-hour night workout, not going to be looking like you anytime soon, Matt.
6: If you want to look like a handsome lesbian, you're going to need to work out at midnight.
5: So, listen, Matt, we have a little long-running history with you because we got really excited that you commented a long time ago on one of our Instagrams. We were talking about you, and we said we need to get Matt on the show, and you saw it, and you're like, let's make it happen. And here we are, like, 3 years later, doing it.
7: It was a while ago.
6: Look, I'm a man of my word. I'm sorry it took so long, but we finally made it happen, and I thank you for having me.
5: Now, let's go down to your tour, because you're going to be in London and Manchester and Glasgow in April, back to LA in May and more.
6: Yes.
5: When are you going to rest?
6: Oh boy. When I'm 60.
9: Right.
7: Wow.
6: I had 12 years of doing stand-up before this with really nothing to do and trying to wake up every day and create some kind of opportunity for myself. I'm so blessed to be this busy and be this tired.
8: Yeah, amen.
6: Quote that I came across recently that really stuck with me was how privileged we are to be tired from the things we once prayed for.
7: That
6: really stuck with me. This is a once in a lifetime opportunity for me. Not many people get to live the experiences that I'm getting to live right now and travel around the world and get to, you know, share so many nights of laughter with so many people that, I'll rest when I feel like I'm done with it. But for right now, we're kind of dead in the middle.
7: Yeah.
8: When you started out as a teenager, what were your jokes like as a 15-year-old?
6: Oh, filthy. I mean,
7: shock value, right?
6: My 88-year-old great-grandma came to one of my shows, and she was like, where did you learn this? And I was like, you monster. My teacher's crazy. And homework is so, I never did like kid material.
8: Right.
6: I always performed for adults. So that's kind of what I lean to.

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1: Good morning. You know, when Part-Time Justin gets canceled one day, because he probably will, I'm going to say I really admired him. Because he'll go for it.
2: Thank you, Al.
1: You'll go for it.
2: I appreciate it.
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4: It just depends on what he gets canceled
3: 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You used to be brave.
1: I used to be brave.
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1: Right now, I'm just trying to make these last few years. 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
5: You would have said.
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1: Oh, yeah.
5: Check.
6: Should we take bets on what Justin will get canceled for?
1: Yeah.
2: 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Yeah.
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4: Part-time Justin, you found an interesting article about men.
5: Yes, because I'm studious and I like to do some research on Instagram. And there was a survey given out to men about what things that they have confidence in being able to accomplish.
4: Uh-huh.
5: And over 50% of men said they are able to do these tasks.
4: And I called cap on a bunch of them. But we have some dudes in the studio. So I brought in all the guys. And we got Trey in the control room. We brought in Ronaldo. So we're going to go through the list and see if this is true here in our studio as well.
5: So guys, if you agree, do you agree you can land a plane?
4: Yes.
6: Could land a plane?
5: You'd be able to land a plane.
4: 100%.
5: I think I could. You just go down.
4: I think so. With air traffic control telling me, like,
5: right,
4: how to do it.
5: Right.
7: While remaining alive?
4: Yes.
7: No.
4: Ronaldo says no.
6: I've seen enough movies where, hey, the pilot just, you know, something happened to the pilot. I need to land a plane. So I think if you give me instructions.
4: Al says yes.
6: I think I could do it.
8: A simple yes or no, I would say no. I have to have a lot of conditions. Like, it has to be a real airport that I land at with somebody giving me instructions.
4: Okay.
5: I think I can.
4: All right.
5: No instructions.
4: Over 50% in the studio say yes. Next.
5: Okay. Men believe they can survive in the wilderness.
4: Yes.
5: I could.
7: Yes, definitely.
4: 100%.
5: Right?
4: I'll eat bugs.
5: Yeah. All right.
9: What kind of wilderness?
4: The wilderness forest. Outside.
9: The wild.
4: Naked and afraid? Al?
6: Absolutely not.
4: So all of us but Al think we could survive.
6: Unless there's like a Ritz or some, you know, some type of a nice hotel there.
5: I know how to make a fire. That's all I need to do.
4: What
5: okay.
4: else?
5: Over 50% of men believe that they are an above average driver.
4: Yes.
6: Oh, 100%.
4: Possibly top 1%.
5: Trey, do you think you're a really good driver?
8: Yeah, I'm fine.
4: Yeah.
8: Really
4: Ronaldo,
8: good.
4: Really
7: I'm like
4: good.
7: Days of Thunder.
4: See?
6: Dude, I'm probably 100%. The best parallel parker in Ellis County.
4: 100%.
5: I think I'm a good driver. Daniel says I'm not. Okay, 50% of men think that they can fix most household problems.
4: Yes.
5: The sink, the toilet.
4: YouTube video.
8: The tape, baby.
4: Let's go.
5: Duct tape.
4: YouTube video.
7: About 80%.
4: Okay. So that's a yes.
9: Pretty good.
4: That's most.
5: Men believe they can handle emergencies well.
8: Oh my God. I want an emergency to happen every day so I could be the one.
4: Me too.
8: What do you mean? I'm here.
4: I'm ready.
8: 60cc stat.
4: In fact, at a public place, I'm always looking for someone that falls out so I could be like, let's go.
6: No. I'd panic.
5: Going on to that, Trey, that they believe that they can take charge in a crisis.
4: Yep.
5: That they will.
4: In paradise, I am James Marsden.
8: That's right.
7: Only if I'm by myself.
4: What?
7: I got other people with me. No.
9: Very honest of you.
6: I couldn't get out of an escape room.
4: That's true.
6: With the guy giving us clues.
9: What I'm learning is that if I was a man on this show, I think I relate the most to Big Al's answers.
5: And last one, men believe they will be able to beat up a chimpanzee.
4: No.
8: Not a chance.
4: Zero chance.
9: You finally met an animal that could defeat

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3: 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Oh my, my, oh my, my love, I take one look at you, you're taking me out.

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Hey, it's Deanna. We appreciate you spending your Memorial Day with us on our throwback weekend. And I know it's been a minute since we've heard this one.

0: 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Thanks for making us a part of your Memorial Day. It's Deanna. So if you have not left yet, if you need to go back home, you might want to wait just a little bit. They say after 5 o'clock today is when traffic will be much better since 45 million people traveled this holiday weekend.
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4: You know, when part-time Justin gets canceled one day, because he probably will, I'm going to say I really admire him. 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
5: Thank you, Al.
4: You'll go for it.
5: I appreciate it.
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4: I'm not that brave.
7: It just depends on what he gets canceled
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4: I used to be brave.
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Have you been seeing all the social media highlights of No Doubt at the Sphere in Las Vegas? It looks like an incredible show. Let's throw it back with some Gwen Stefani.

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0: 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A-L-O-H-A. 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

0: 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Amber, thanks for making us the soundtrack to your Memorial Day. What do you got going on today?
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1: Good morning. 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

0: 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We are unofficially kicking off summer with this throwback weekend. Marissa, what do you want to hear?
1: I have to put in a request for J-Lo. She is my queen.
0: She has found the fountain of youth, hasn't she? 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
1: What is on the menu this Memorial Day? It's Deanna. I know a lot of us were grilling this weekend. They say an estimated 7 billion hot dogs will be eaten this holiday weekend. That's 118 hot dogs per second. That is amazing.

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1: And Sarah sent me a message right on our app saying she's on her way to her shift at the grocery store. I wanted to hear this throwback before she starts. It's DJ Sammy with Heaven.

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We want you to see Bruno Mars perform this song live in concert in New Orleans for his romantic tour. You are listening for two Bruno Mars songs to play back to back. So if there is another Bruno song after this one, then we'll give you that keyword to put into our app. So Bruno, risk it all.

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0: 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Amy, I know the throwback you want to hear is Lady Marmalade, so I'm going to get that on for you.
1: Yes, this is my karaoke song. Thanks for playing it.
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I am loving getting all your requests for your throwbacks that you want to hear today for your day off. If there's something you want to hear, let me know. Send me a message right on our app, just like Jason did. He wanted to hear this one. It's Linkin Park in the End.

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The Mix Music Marathon on Mix 97.9. Could this be the back-to-back Bruno Mars that you have been waiting for that could get you your trip to New Orleans? Let's see if there's another Bruno song after this one.

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1: I gotta give a shout out to Jessica. 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Have not heard this one in so long. 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

97.9. Is this it? Is this your back-to-back Bruno Mars? It is not. We're going to get into another throwback, but you are still listening for back-to-back Bruno for your chance to see him in New Orleans.

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1: Thanks for kicking off summer unofficially with us today. 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
1: 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When I got my Toyota BZ, I realized it had something special. The space to create a mobile espresso bar. But I'm not the only one chasing my dream. For some, that means making a statement. That's where the CHR comes in. Others like to take the path less traveled. And the BZ Woodland helps them chart their own course.
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0: 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It's Andy Grammer. Keep your head up.

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Olivia Rodrigo getting ready to release her new album June 12th. It's called You Seem Pretty Sad for a Girl So In Love. With a title like that, you know every song on there is going to be so good. Here's her latest, Drop Dead.

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getting you closer to the end of the workday with the Mix Music Marathon on Mix 97.9. We got to do a throwback that everyone can sing along to. So I think this is it. It's Hadaway. What is love? What is

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0: in the middle of the Mixed Music Marathon on Mix 97.9. It's Carly and Duncan. Happy Memorial Day. Thanks for hanging out with us. It is a continued long throwback weekend with J-Lo.
1: This song came out in 1999.
0: Yep.
1: Do you know when J-Lo came out? 1969. Yeah.
0: 1969. Wow.
1: She's getting up there, but she looks great.
0: She looks so good.

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1: Nope.
0: But you want to do fun stuff with your partner.
1: Yeah, you do.
0: I've got some budget hobbies that you can do with your partner.
1: Oh, I like that.
0: Try something new, make some memes. We'll talk about those coming up in 10 minutes.

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0: 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You want to spend some more time, some more quality time with your partner, but going out and doing things costs money. So I've got some budget-friendly hobbies that you and your partner can pick up. You can do together.
1: Okay. Going on a walk.
0: Yes. Okay. Walking or running is one of them.
1: Okay.
0: Yes. Another idea is doing something crafty together. You could play card games or board games together, especially if you have a ton of them.
1: Yeah.
0: Like my husband and I do.
1: Most people do.
0: Yeah. Trying out new cafes, because going to get a coffee is far cheaper than going to get an alcoholic beverage.
1: Correct.
0: Or learning how to cook together is another budget-friendly hobby that you can do with your partner.

0: 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Holy cow, this is huge. We've got a trip for you to go see the one and only, the biggest group ever right now.
1: Ever right now, yes.
0: Right now.
1: Sold out around the world.
0: BTS. 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

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This is officially your last week to win a trip to see Bruno Mars in New Orleans. 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

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Tomorrow night on Pop Crush Nights, Donnie and Lauren are welcoming up-and-coming artist Freya Sky to the show. Don't miss it. 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

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See that live in New Orleans. 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He's an amazing performer. Don't miss out on this. It's a throwback weekend with no doubt.

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It's Carly and Duncan. Sometimes celebrities are asked kind of personal questions. They're like, I'm not going to answer that. Benny Blanco had that happen to him recently from one of his podcast co-hosts. We'll talk about that in 10.

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1: 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Mix 97.9, Celebrity Soundbite. Benny Blanco was on his podcast not too long ago, and his podcast is all about personal matters, delving into things that you may not otherwise hear artists talk about, celebrities talk about, right? Okay. And his co-host asked Benny what him and Selena Gomez's bedroom life is like.
2: I'm not allowed to talk about that publicly.
3: Oh, wow. She made you sign one?
2: No, I'm just like a gentleman. Kind of just like a thing I do. I'm like a gentleman or something. I don't know.
4: She made you sign one, like a non-disclosure.
1: As in, yeah, they were like, oh, wow, she made you sign an NDA when you got married.
4: Like, yeah, I don't know very many guys that actually do talk about that.
1: I respect him for being like, no, I don't talk about that publicly because I'm a gentleman. Yeah. Excuse you.
4: Yeah, you're a real D-bag if you're going around like bragging about like your love life.
1: Unless it was previously talked about, like, yeah, I don't care, go ahead. If you just like outright start talking about what happens between you and your wife in intimate moments, like, come on, weird. Man.
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2: 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The music is awesome.
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We've got Bruno Mars coming up in about 15 minutes. And if it's two Bruno Mars songs in a row, it's your chance to win a trip to see him in New Orleans. It's a throwback weekend.

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1: Are you going to play two, Carly?
0: Well.
1: Are you? Be honest with everybody.
0: Okay, yes.
1: Yeah. You know what that means, right?
0: After the second Bruno Mars song, we'll get you a code to win a trip to see him in New Orleans.

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97.9. It's an extra long throwback weekend, and we are throwing this one in the mix because it is trending right now due to the Michael movie that's blown up in the box office. It's Billie Jean.

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0: 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It's Carly and Duncan. Happy Memorial Day. We are throwing it back all Memorial Day weekend long. My grandma, oh my gosh, she loves Ricky Martin.
1: She had a little Latin.

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0: survey out that says half of singles are going on fewer or cheaper dates because of rising costs.
1: Oh, I believe that.
0: Yeah.
1: We do. I mean, we've started doing that a little bit. Like, we'll go out for drinks and an appetizer. And then go home, and if we're still hungry, eat
0: something
1: at home.
0: There. Yeah. Good idea. 47% of singles say dating is not worth the expense. So stop asking your friends or your family members. Hey, you're seeing anybody new?
1: Yeah, I can't afford to see anybody new.
0: It's too expensive.
1: Shut up, Grandpa. Yeah. Well, no, back in your day, you could go out to eat for $8, but now it's like $200.
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4: And here's Heather with the weather.
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Pop Crush Night's coming up at 7 o'clock, but tomorrow they are welcoming special guest Freya Sky to the show. Don't miss it. It's a throwback weekend.

0: 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This is your last week to win a trip to go see Bruno Mars in New Orleans. You're not going to want to miss out on this.
1: Now, lucky for you, it only takes one code. I'm losing my voice here. I'm so excited. All you need to do is listen for Back-to-Back Bruno to get that code.
0: Exactly, yeah. After the second Bruno Mars song, we'll get you a code to win. So make sure you keep listening.

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0: 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It's Carly and Duncan. Thanks for hanging out with us today. We are wrapping up our Memorial Day throwback weekend.
1: Karaoke song right now.
0: Oh, true. Yeah, we got a request from Nicole on her app. She wanted to throw way back. So we've got some Journey for you. We'll see you tomorrow.